0: 17 Nissan passenger to Rebecca Wilmer out of Cape Girardeau. It's negative.
1: The last one I just gave out. Edgar, where was the location again?
0: I'm sorry, stand by one.
2: 1905.
0: Not on file. 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
0: 1016 on Highway 19, the north part of Becker, with Missouri plate 4 Frank Boy, Paul 75, 4 Frank Boy, Paul 75.
1: Appearance of Sarah Gray out of Hazel, 2018 Chevrolet truck, expiring 2026, negative 29.

0: So I just want to make note, I got my lights on. I'll just be providing safety for them as they push it off the roadway.
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0: 10-9.
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0: I'll meet you over there.

0: 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You can show us back in the district. We're going to be out of service. I apologize. That's going to be 27.
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0: On a gray Honda Civic.
1: 811 traffic, Highway 50, West Springfield, 1921.

0: 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County added one to the nose for 2729 out of Illinois.
1: 10-4, stand by.

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0: Tell me, on that 28 out of Illinois, does it give you a year of the vehicle?
1: Affirmative, it's a 2025 Honda. 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Restrictions, corrective lenses, he's negative 29.
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0: 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Can you enter that plate in?
1: 10A with a 1060. 1935.

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0: B10A, clear traffic, warning for failed to register.

individual of this residence that's not supposed to be there, unknown of any further such as description, male or female?

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1: Go ahead.
0: Be attaching you to a suspicious activity at 406 Phillips Street. Reporting party advised at the abandoned house at this address, she saw a male subject go into the house. He's wearing light blue jeans, a white gray shirt, white cap, and he was carrying a black duffel bag. Reporting party lives next door. She states she does not recognize him.
1: 10-4.

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0: 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I'm got an open door. We're making injury. No need for status. Or no need for the channel.
1: Copy, no 1033, open door, making entry 1954.

0: be back in service. Apparently the subject in question that she needs to get the eviction on isn't here. She was worried about other subjects. She's working on getting the eviction order next week. We cleared the residence. It's fine. It's secure now. There's no trespassing signs hanging up. Advised we would do extra patrol this evening.
1: 10-4 at 1957.

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1: 303.
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0: 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Reporting party advised he was having somebody mow his grass and they believe they located part of a firearm. We're requesting an officer response.
1: That's clear, I'll be in route.
0: 10-4-20-07.

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1: Robert Hill, go ahead.
0: I have a peace disturbance in progress, 158 Holston Drive in Washington. It's going to be a complaint of loud music from a wedding.
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0: 10-4, you can disregard. I'm right down the road. I'll handle it.
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0: 1021, 1239.
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2: 111.
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3: 303, 10-8 from traffic, 2029.

0: 7, 30 Sam, I have a J1 by Ben when ready. 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

0: 10:15. 10:20, same time, you're very low. I'm gonna be 10:16 on Highway 19 in front of the Ace with a GMC Sierra gray in color, no J1 at this time.
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0: 811.
2: Be traffic, Highway 50 at Woody Vogler with Missouri personalized plate. Henry Ocean, Tom, David Adam, David, the Missouri personalized plate, hot dad on a gray Toyota Tundra.
0: 29, we're not showing any priors, sir. 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

0: 720, I believe I'm seeing multiple that have been instated and then removed and then reinstated. We're showing three prior actions, all of which have been in the last 2 years.
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0: Went mobile parking lot in Cuba with Missouri plate Lincoln King Zero George to Lincoln. Lincoln King Zero George to Lincoln.
1: 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Robert Richardson, Cuba. Tells an 8 Dodge passenger. 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
0: John George 1, Tom 8, Robert. John George 1, Tom 8, Robert.
1: John George 1, Tom 8, Robert. Kara Miller, Stowell, 7:13, Toyota passenger, 27, negative 29.

1215 Franklin traffic. 1215. West Osage, South Hardeman with the white GMC Sierra, Missouri 28, 5 King Henry, Young 72, 5 King Henry, Young 72. Traffic West Osage and Hardeman 2059.

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0: Have a good night. I'll be 1042.
1: 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You as well.

0: passing on 711 or 714. We are advised by West Sullivan Security, and we're advising Franklin for Sullivan Fire of a fire unknown origin at 1687 South Service Road, again at 1687 South Service Road. It appears to be a vacant residence. The grass is high around. It doesn't appear to be anybody at the residence. States there appears to be a fire in the backyard. We have no further information. He was unable to give us anything further.
1: Abdominal pain from a rollover. It'll be past the city lake near the rodeo.
0: 7:30.
2: We have the Axe Church with George Nora 1, Henry 5 Boy, George Nora 1, Henry 5 Boy.
0: Returns to Roxetta Hudson, Cuba, 2005 Chevrolet passenger, 2027, negative 29.
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0: 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Respond brush fire still alarm at 1687 South Service Road, Sullivan, Cross Street. 8813, 8818, 8828, 8858. Respond brush fire still alarm at 1687 South Service Road, Sullivan, Cross Street. WREI 358.
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1: 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Information's from Crawford County. They got it from West Sullivan Security. Crawford County deputy is en route.
0: That's clear, thank you.
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0: 7-Eleven. Copy, fire appears to be contained to a barrel in the backyard. Can you advise if it's being supervised?
1: It is not. It is making reference to fire response.
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0: Nora David 3, Sam 7, Frank expires 2028 on 2018 Honda passenger car to Kimberly Birch out of Mountainville. 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
2: Have a possible trespassing or burglary in progress, 1706 Old State Road in Beaufort. RP is an 84-year-old female. She's advising she can hear noises coming from the garage and the barn. Sounds like slamming doors and loud banging noises.
0: Temple.
3: I'll be traffic westbound 44 to 230 North David 3 Sam 7 Frank, North David 3 Sam 7 Frank, be a black Honda.
2: I'll 1279 traffic westbound 230 2119.

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1: South 14.
0: South Franklin, Old Cuba Road, Missouri J1, Lincoln John 4, Frank 9, Victor. Lincoln John 4, Frank 9, Victor.
1: Lincoln John 4, Frank 9, Victor, Paul Bunch, Salem, South 7, Mitsubishi, passenger, South 27, negative 29.

103. Apparently there's a subject with being aggressive in the stage area, main stage. Aggressive earlier, I gotta find out more.

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0: Contact 7-Eleven. To the Crimson Suns lot, 1593 Highway Double C, Zebra for reported suspicious activity. Guys, there's a car in the lot with the alarm going off. There's a house just west of that. There's also a car alarm going off as well. Morning party's concerned that somebody may be breaking into vehicles in the area.
1: Not seeing anything. For them now, all of them were out with the subject because he was being unruly. I've got a 27. Male white.
2: Boy Union, Nora Charles Henry, first of Paul, Paul Adam, Union Lincoln, middle initial D David, date of birth 1977-08-16, white male Missouri.
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1: Go ahead.
0: Contact is 1051. They advise they have a fielder in Sullivan and one in Steelville. He's going to contact them and advise. 352, how do you copy? Contact at 1051, they advise there's a key holder in Sullivan and a key holder in Steelville. She's going to contact them and advise them.
1: 10-4, we're going to need somebody to respond. It looks like somebody was in here and got a bunch of stuff piled up next to me.
0: 10-4, we advise them that you were wishing for them to respond.

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1: 14.
0: Sullivan, can you have a road car meet us up by the front gate of the fair?
1: 2202. And 112.
2: 112.
1: 114 is requesting a road car to meet them at the front of front gate at the fair.
2: That's clear, I'll be in route.
1: 10-4 at 2202.

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2: 348, receiving a report of a CNI caller, the passing village at 4, headed into your venue. It's going to be a black Chevrolet passenger car, J1, John Nora David, boy 2, Charles. Repeating, John Nora David, boy 2, Charles, swerving approximately 25 miles per hour.
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0: at the main stage.
1: Car 49 to CENTCOM, what was the description again?
2: Guys, it was a black Chevrolet passenger car. It says a small sedan. The J1 she provided returns final file. Leave that third character, should be a number.
1: Double.

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0: 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Try John Nora 0.
1: 10-3, that's not on file as well. Also ran it as John Nora 8, Void 2 Charles.

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1: 10-3, I'm going to be out with them.
0: 10-4, can you provide an updated J-1?
1: J-1's going to be John Nora 0, Boy 2 David. John Nora 0, Boy 2 David.
0: For that returns to Brandon Minor out of Hazelwood, 2000 Dodge Passenger, 2027, negative 29.
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1: Pivot, domestic in progress, 4468 Bowles Road, Labadee Cross Street, Waterford Lane. A Rebecca Meyer is en route, 40-minute ETA from St. Louis in green gray Toyota RAV4. She's advised her friend Brittany Roberts and her partner Tyler have been fighting physical domestic. Brittany called the reporting party approximately 10 minutes ago screaming for help. Known to be physical in the past with a hammer. Male subject is known to mix meth and steroids.
0: 10-4, 10-76.
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0: 10-4-22-20, CENTCOM 407. The area, feral gas, 620 Frisco Street for a checked well-being reporting party. The passerby no longer in the area observed a female standing on the side of the road, waving her arms. The female appears to be blonde or have gray hair, possibly older, wearing a white shirt, no shoes, unknown pants.
2: 10-4.

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1: Response Chespinac, 353 Cayman Road, Gerald, Cross Street, Highway 50. 7917, 8719 Response Chespine at 353 Cayman Road, Gerald, Cross Street, Highway 50. OUREI 358.
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2: 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This is going to be Cornerstone Assistant Living 533 Channing Road.
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0: 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Did not need our assistance. 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

We're adding you to a noise complaint, possibly going to be at 849 Marlette Avenue. The reporting party stated her neighbor has music so loud it's going through her walls and stated it was her neighbor but didn't know the address of said neighbor. Was unsure if it was on Marlette or Parkwood.

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0: 1132 Franklin, I have another 28 for you. Charles Adam 4, King 8 Henry, Charles Adam 4, King 8 Henry. You don't need to attach it to this call. Can you just give me a read back on it, please?
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0: Clear.
2: 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Responding to the fairgrounds by the side-by-side races for a 17-year-old male with neck and back pain.
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0: 328, 8 Charles Edward, Georgia 1, returns to Dylan Dykes, Salem 2000 GMC truck, 5027, negative 29, registered owner showing suspended.
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0: 1279 John King 0 Charles 1 Lincoln 28 expiration on a 2004 Chevy passenger to Tracy Bowman out of Loubering. It's negative.
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0: 79 Franklin traffic. I'll be traffic with that last 28 across the street from Jerry's RCA on West Springfield. Be on a gray in color Cavalier.
1: Traffic at 2253. Franklin County 1232.
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1: Have a domestic in progress, 4468 Bowles Road, Labadee.
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0: 10-4.
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0: Murray Sullivan units meet somebody at the lower soccer field. 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Ian, Robert, Tom, Edward, Nora, Sam, Henry, Adam, William. First name Joshua, common spelling, middle E, Adam, 1-4 of 93, 1-4 1993, white male, OLN is D. David, 1-2-2-2-0-8-0-1-0.
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1: Sullivan.
0: 8817. You can show us in Rothman, Missouri, Baptist.
1: Copy at 2304. Do you have an on-scene time by chance?
0: Yeah, I'll contact you via that cell.
1: That's clear. Thank you.

0: Yeah. 114 to 120. That kid at the white car, go ahead and get his information just in case.
1: What is...
2: Sullivan, copy of 28, Baker Adams 5, William 2 Adams.

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3: Okay, I guess somebody in that Malibu assaulted somebody over here. I'm trying to get the story.
2: 10-4-120, you copy that? We're out with the Dodge Avenger.
4: 120, have them pull up here out of the road. Let's get them to the side so we can get traffic moving.
3: Okay, Tegan Moss is the suspect. He apparently assaulted a young lady over here. I'm still getting more information.
4: 120, let's get that car out of the road.

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We're just trying to get to the bottom of everything.

Link on to 16. East Highway 8, Highway TT Tom, Missouri J1, Robert Adam 8, King 8, Nora. Robert Adam 8, King 8, Nora.

0: 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He'll be valid 27, negative 29.
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0: Franklin County 1132, 1252 status.
1: 051 D David 214004. I got a 28 attached to that person.
0: That's clear, should be valid. 27 negative 29, go ahead with the 28.
1: Victor Adam 5, William 2 Adam.
0: Are you going to start toward Forest Hills?
2: 10-3.
0: 10-4.

0: 7-Eleven, we received a hang-up 911 call, 87 Highway Z, Zebra, Berryman. It's open line, complete static, had negative contact when we attempted to recontact. We do have an extensive history with domestics at this address, however, nothing since 2024, involving Kevin Payne, and I believe it's Casey Bradford.
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0: stay calling 49ers for Gong. Go ahead. On the 1055 driver, in the original J1 that was given, can you repeat that to me?
1: John Nora David, Boy 2 Charles. John Nora David, Boy 2 Charles.
0: And to that was the J1 the RC originally gave you.
1: 10-3.
0: 10-4, thank you.
2: You pulled me at 1060 for domestic assault. I've got a few young ladies supposed to be heading to 135 to fill out some statements. If you could just get them the forms and put them in my box when they're done.
3: That's clear. Is this in reference to the subjects you've been talking about?
2: I'm sorry, 10-9.
3: Just confirming, this is in reference to the fight that we got reports of and the subjects you all have been talking about.
2: 10-3, the Tegan Moss subject and then the three young ladies coming up to the station. They're all involved. That's what I need a 1064.
3: That's clear.

0: It's in comp 1060, was that last J1, I'm going to be at Bouse Automotive.
1: And figuring out the people they're supposed to pick up.

0: 7-11. In reference to the Hangout 911 call at 87 Highway Z-Zebra in Berryman, the homeowner contacted us back, advised it was accidental, there is no emergency. He advised he was Kevin Payne and the phone number matches with incidents he's called in prior.
1: 7-11 clear, if you'll leave that open, I'm going to type a note in.
0: That's clear.

0: 7-14. Made contact with the RP via 1021, reference to the citizen complaint. He advised the music has since stopped. You can go and show me 10-8.
1: 10-4.
2: 1-76, 10-8, 23, 22.

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0: On the Applebee's, RP advised there is a vehicle located in front of the front door. It will be a silver Toyota, they believe. It has a infant in the car crying loudly. No parents around.
1: 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I just got a call. Apparently that whole group is now over by the compost, city compost. I guess they're firing back up.

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1: Ten four. Returns to a 2007 Toyota passenger to a Betty Dobson out of St. Louis, expiring 27, negative 29.
0: That's clear. That'll be the vehicle where I was. There is a child in there along with a couple of dogs.
1: 4-2346.

0: South Crawford House 1, staging quarters 489 is en route from Cuba PD for a blood draw. North Crawford House 1, staging quarters 489 is en route from Cuba PD for a blood draw. Timeout 2348, Kangel 454.
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2: Cross Street, Highway 185. 8802, 8854, 8824, 8816 respond to motor vehicle accident at Ann Service Road West, Sullivan, Cross Street, Highway 185. WREI 358.

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1: 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We weren't sure where you went. Are you secure?
0: 10-3. I'm on 21 with 114. I'm good. I'm heading back to the four-wheeler now.
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0: 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Flying the North Service Road west near Olive Street for a motor vehicle accident. It'll be a motorcycle versus a SUV. Franklin County deputy is on scene. It'll be unknown injury. It did advise the motorcycle driver looked to be out of it.
2: All 11 solid. That's clear. Can we get a helicopter on standby?
0: I'm calling your traffic was locked on.
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0: Unknown number of patients. What I gave you is all that Franklin has in their notes. I'll call for a helicopter.

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1: One SUV, moderate damage, one motorcycle, heavy damage, 8814 with command, 2355.
2: 714, St. Thomas. I'll be out with a tractor trailer attempting to turn around on Highway DD in Old Springfield.

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0: Be back in service. This will be NRN for now. She was given a come Jesus talk about the importance of child safety. I'll be en route to the wreck.
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Get in the car now. That's clear. Can you bring a PBT to our location, please? 10-4, where are you guys at? 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
2: 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I'll be 10-8.

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1: Negative.
0: Okay, we have an SUV that's undrivable, needs to go on a rollback, and we got a motorcycle that is also not drivable. So if they can put them both on one, that'd be great. Otherwise, we'll need two.
1: Okay, 10-4, 26 after.
0: Sullivan, for about the next hour, unless it's an emergency call, hold it.
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0: 714. We are having issues with our Avon line. Highway Patrol was contacted by a subject who believes his friend was involved in a domestic disturbance with his boyfriend at 1194 Bird's Nest. Again, 1194 Bird's Nest Road. They're unsure where exactly he got his Bird's Nest lock.
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Respond victim of a fall at 4001 Bossbrink Road, Gerald, Cross Street. 7917. Respond victim of a fall at 4001 Bossbrink Road, Gerald, Cross Street.

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0: 100 in Aroy Drive with a gray Nissan. Missouri 28, Zebra King 0, Lincoln 8, Henry. Zebra King 0, Lincoln 8, Henry.
1: Traffic 100 in Aroy 126.

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0: 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I've checked the area. Unable to locate the vehicle. I'll be 10-8. 10-4
1: at
0: 113. 12-79, 10-8, 132. 112 Sullivan. 112. Okay, the roadway is finally clear. I will be en route to MOBAP to speak with the driver of the motorcycle.
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2: Gerald, Cross Street, Drosty Road. 7927 respond hemorrhage at 6965 Highway H. Gerald, Cross Street, Drosty Road. WREI 358.

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11116. 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I'm about to pay GMS.

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1: 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Flying a life care center for a 63-year-old male.

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0: 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No crown was committed.
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0: We out of Michigan, I believe. Edward Sam Victor 4485.
2: Okay, contact was made with the other driver here. Statement obtained. He's been given his vehicle title, insurance, and his driver's license back. He needs to be in service. Is there anything pending?
1: Negative.
3: 37 Sol.
1: Lyra. 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
1: I made contact with the driver. They stopped their arrest. I told them to move to Mr. Fuel, so that's where they're going to be the rest of the night. I'll be tonight.
0: 1148 status.
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I've got two J2s. 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

0: 7-11, Chief Valley, negative 29.
1: 10-4, second. Last name, Edward Paul Lincoln, Ida Nora. First of Trey, Tom Robert Edward Young, two middle initials, A for Andrew and S for Scott. Date of birth, 2001-0806, 2001-0806, White Mail, Missouri.
0: Second, also valid, negative 29.
1: 10-4.

1136, Franklin traffic. Highway 47 East 14th Street. There'll be a orange Mitsubishi Eclipse. Victor John 4, David 1 John. Victor John 4, David 1 John.

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0: 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She said she heard it about 6 minutes ago, stated it came from across the driveway.

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1: 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First name Tyler, Tom, Young, Lincoln, Edward, Robert. White male out of the state of Missouri, date of birth 05-17-1993.

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0: We're taking reports of a commercial first alarm at Sunshine Acres, 541 Rock Road. The building at Sunshine Acres is on fire.
2: I'll be
0: 4305.

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Sunshine Acres 541 Rock Road. Advise smoke and flames visible from the building. Urban Fire 6710, 6713, 6714, 6723, 6798, North Crawford House 2. Sullivan Fire 8812, 8854. Cuba 3814, Leesburg 2714, and Gerald Rosebud 8723, St. Clair 8315, respond commercial first alarm, Sunshine Acres 541 Rock Road, timeout 307, Kendall 454.

8054, 8012, 8723, 8314. Respond, structure fire commercial, assist the Bourbon, 541 Rock Road, Bourbon, intersection of Walnut Street, 310, WRI 358.

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1: 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Franklin County, 8314, 8723, verification of response.
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Urban Fire Response, 6800, requesting second page, commercial first alarm, Sunshine Acres, 541 Rock Road, flames showing, 10 on 321, 10 4 5 4.

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1: Last name Forsyth, Frank Ocean Roberts, Sam Young, Tom Henry Edwards, first is Chad, middle J. James, will be a junior. Date of birth 2004, 01-28, 2004, 01-28, White Mountain, Missouri.

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1: John 15, B Boy, D Zebra, X X Ray, B Victor, L Lincoln, 17, R Robert, A Adams, 014057.
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Respond back, ping at 9750 Highway HH, Robertsville, Cross Street, Highway 30. 9727, respond back, ping at 9750 Highway HH, Robertsville, Cross Street, Highway 30. WREI 358.

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0: 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Respond stroke at 1211 West Main Street, Union, Cross Street. B214 respond stroke at 1211 West Main Street, Union, Cross Street. 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

0: 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Responding to 229 Sewell Street for a 59-year-old female. She has tooth pain and is unable to drive. She did request you respond on the silent.
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Advising someone came in and cut wires. 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
1: Three 44, 7 23.
0: 10 4 7 38.

403. Moscow, I also want to respond 11612 Highway F Frank, cross of Davis Road and Highway EE Edward. 87-year-old male fall in the bathroom. Moscow, I also want to respond 11612 Highway F Frank, cross of Davis Road and Highway EE Edward. 87-year-old male fall. Timeout 743 Canfield 454.

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WREI 358.

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0: 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Trespasser on the property, possibly a hiker.
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0: 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Reference property damage.
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0: Burglary alarm going off at City Distributions, 651 Fisher. 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

0: 917. Respond breathing problems at 410 Hoover Avenue, Union, Cross Street, Lillian Avenue. 2917. Respond breathing problems at 410 Hoover Avenue, Union, Cross Street, Lillian Avenue. WREI 358.
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0: 702-1013-4, down on file. 4. I've got
1: 2
0: J2s, whenever you're ready.
1: Go ahead.
0: First J2, last name is going to be Bosing. Boy, Ocean, Edward, Sam, Ida, Nor, George. First name will be Tony. Tom, Ocean, Nor, Young. Maybe L for Lawrence. Date of birth 2006-1009, 2006-1009, White Mountain, Missouri.
1: Valid class F rank expires 2028-29, go with the second.
0: 10-4, second last name will be Leaser. Lincoln, Edward, Adam, Sam, Ocean, Robert. First name will be Anna. Adam, Nora, Nora, Adam. That'll be M for Marie. Date of birth 2008-05-06, 2008-05-06, wife, female, Missouri.
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2: So you could just confirm they come back to the address. First one is 9, Adam Charles Young, 57. Repeating, 9, Adam Charles Young, 57.
0: Second company.
1: 10-4, enough for now.
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0: 36, second plane also comes back to 1237 for Eagle.
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2: Last name, the boy Ocean Henry Nora. First name, Corey Charles Ocean Robert Young. Know the info, Michael. Date of birth, 1985-05-11, 1985-05-11,
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0: Ted, I have no idea what the criteria would be for this. None of the building markings match the alarms.
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12, Tony D. Franklin. 12, Tony 3. Russia's call added address to the notes, myself and 84 in Route 2. I'll let you know when we're 1023. That's clear, it's 1134, still 1023, the other location. 1030.

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0: 107, do you remember where the garage door that 119 found open one night? Same door. I don't know if I was working during that. Is it that building you were just at on the right side? It's where all the semis are parked at. Around back of that building. That's clear. I'm coming from Laura. Be there in a sec. Sullivan, you can reopen the alarm call at airfield. We'll be checking open door.
1: 10-4, 10-4.

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0: I spoke with the subject. He says he's fine. He's going to be moving on. And I spoke to RP. He's coming tonight.
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Franklin said it's advised that she's hitting, kicking, and biting. She's trying to get out, and she's in the hallway. I paged EMS.

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1: That's clear.

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0: It's, that address is going to be the cell phone tire tower. 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
0: Reference New Haven's call. That name that you guys have in there associated with that phone number, search of that comes back to 807 Sunset.
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0: And that address is 807 Sunset.
1: 10-3. I don't have all the phones showing up for me though.
0: It's clear that we're still entering notes, but the reporting party was the child, Amelia. The name is coming back to that address.

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0: 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I'm getting sent straight to voicemail. If you would, contact RPM, send over my 21.
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0: 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I left a message.
1: 10-4 County, can you show me 10-8 for the call back? Send him over to me.
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0: Spoke with mom and daughter. They advised he was playing on the phone and here's accidental. I'll be sending. Just about 3/4 of a mile from Adam.
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917. Respond sick person at 410 Hoover Avenue, Union, Cross Street, Lillian Avenue. 917 respond sick person at 410 Hoover Avenue, Union, Cross Street, Lillian Avenue. 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

Franklin County Cars Listening Stations, 1068 traffic complaint, I-44 westbound from the 247, westbound from the 247, the tractor trailer

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0: 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Howie, go ahead. Call for a 911 hang up, 797 Hickory Trail Road in Villa Ridge. The reporting party advised you need an ambulance and the phone cut out due to poor connection.
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0: peace to servants. 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Loud music. Branch Lane in Villa Ridge at the intersection of Arbor View. The neighbor is playing loud and appropriate music.
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0: 1223, we're public service with the reporting party for Hickory Trail. She's advising she wants to go to a mental hospital. Is walking along the road, Hickory Trail.
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1: 5534 en route 1132.
2: /255.2. 5514, 6114, 5502 respond motor vehicle accident at 253.6 I-44 eastbound, Gray Summit, Cross Street, Highway 100 overpass, 253/255.2. WREI 358.
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0: Franklin County 8527, can you confirm the mile marker?
1: Based on the mapping, it was plotting in the area of the 253.6 I-44 eastbound. Were you clear?
0: 8527 clear.
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1: 6114 to 5534, we haven't located anything from the 251.
2: Clear, we're almost to Gray Summit. We'll let you know, we'll stop off of there. We haven't seen anything yet either.
1: Franklin County, 5534.
0: 5534.
1: Do you have anything further?
0: Negative, we received the one automatic crash detection and no other calls.
1: That's clear, we checked from the 251 to the 256. We're going to mark this unfounded.
0: That's clear. Unfounded, 1137. Franklin County, 6114, were you clear? In service, Franklin County, 8527, were you clear?
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0: 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Park Rodeo Sioux respond, 8833 North Service Road, Lot 48, Crest Highway, C. Charles, for a 75-year-old male, sick case. 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
0: We'll be 10-8. This is Ray Kreider. Will you tell them to move on?
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German Kendiro Young 7 King expired 2027 on a 2005 Mazda passenger vehicle to a Craig Martin out of Blavity. 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
0: I've called him back three times. Could you transfer him? 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
2: I'll be on West Highway 8 near Woodson K with John 9, Charles 0, Paul. John 9, Charles 0, Paul.
0: John 9, Charles 0, Paul. Clint Lakicki, Columbia, 2014 Honda Passenger, 28 expiration, negative 29.
2: No.
3: 29, calling Cat 30, disturbance not in progress, or loud noises, 62-07, Country Club Road, Washington.
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1: Times Square, 1232. I come 713. Attaching into a check while being at 50 Thurman Lake Road, reference an elderly female that's not been seen for a week.

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0: 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I didn't think I had access, but I'm going to look from other resources, make some phone calls. Go ahead and show me 10-8 on this.
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Sangam 344. Good. We'll be paging EMS to Belden Avenue near the area of the Cuba Pool for a 19-year-old male who's vomiting, experiencing chest tightness, has been walking for approximately 30 minutes.

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0: 13, go ahead.
1: We have law enforcement to this, en route to this call. You'll stage in the area. Scene is not secure.
0: George Robert, 88 Robert.
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0: 7:13, possibly. However, she's normally called on. We might have a possible number where she called in for a 64-year-old male. Would you like us to make contact with her or put it in CAD?
1: If you can just put it in CAD, I'll attempt contact.

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0: We are en route, Mercy South. Could you show us en route?
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2: Made contact with the resident owner via 21. She says she is at Rolla Walmart right now getting her tires changed. Go ahead and show me tonight.
0: Sorry.
1: That's clear.
0: Alright.
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1: Masculine traffic, re-identify.
0: 1129 Franklin, traffic. 3449 Old Highway 50. 3449 Old Highway 50. An unlicensed blue Mustang.
1: 729 clear street traffic. 3449 Old 50.

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1: Boy Henry 2, William 4, Frank, Melissa, SF, Steelville. 2013, Toyota Passenger 27, expiration, -29.

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of voyage on a Boeing 9 Victor 2027 expiration on a 2001 Pontiac passenger vehicle. It's coming back to James Haynes, Cadet

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2: I'll be out on Old Highway 50, the first trailer west of Highway C. Oh, that's all of us.
3: Clear out at the first trailer off Highway 50 west of Highway C, 13.

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1: 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We'll be in route district.
2: So you in route to district, 1321.

South Franklin County Collision Listing Station, 1068, reference to traffic complaint from the 233/4 I-44 westbound, 233/4 I-44 westbound. Vehicles will be out. Flash, U.S. Enclave and a dark Nissan sedan. Flash, U.S. Enclave, dark Nissan sedan. Speeding and aggressive driving with each other, not letting people pass. 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
0: Be on Highway 19, just north of McCormick with Charles Sam. 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
1: Frank, I'm coming, 1223. Thank you, go ahead. 1223, calling Cat First, Gilling 541, Willow Way Court in Villa Ridge.
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0: 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I spoke with the RP. I'll be 10-8 with questions only.
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727, 8329, respond to motor vehicle accident at Project Road, Londell, Cross Street, Highway FF. 9727, 8329, respond to motor vehicle accident at Project Road, Londell, Cross Street, Highway FF.

0: 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Going to be on the eastern side of Project Road from Highway SS Frank.
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17, respond sick person at 9991 Highway YY, New Haven, Cross Street, Vetter Road / Viper Lane. C417, respond sick person at 9991 Highway YY, New Haven, Cross Street, Vetter Road / Viper Lane. OUREI 358.

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0: 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We have not found anything. We're going to deem this unfounded.
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0: I'm checking the notes now. I'll be around momentarily.
1: I was just seeing if you guys were going to be 10-8 soon.
0: Yeah, probably.

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1: I see them, but they don't mean anything to me.
0: We dealt with them 2 weeks ago. Me and you.
1: 10-4. Stand by for our read back. We're having computer difficulties.
2: 10-4.
0: I'm clear.
1: Can you re-advise your traffic? I'll be 10-8. I'll be in route with 1136. There.

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3: Receive the citizen's complaint at 601 Southwest Main Avenue, unit number 27. Reporting for the advisory fire alarm has been going off in this apartment for over an hour, and they are unsure if the subject's home in that apartment. They're not advising of any type of fire at this time. They would just like somebody to make contact to shut the fire alarm off.

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1: 403.
0: Be advised, your subject is not returning. 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

0: 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So the apartment's vacated. If the alarm goes off again, we'll contact fire and have them come and such.
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2: Franklin County, I'm clear on that assault, not in progress, off Waller Branch, you can tag me on that. You show me 10-8 from the arrest attempt.
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0: 11-36 Franklin. 11-36. I checked on her. 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
2: 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I've already pulled a 10-60.
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2: 1-10, Sullivan traffic. Elmont, Dollar General, with 9 Frank Henry, Victor 01. 9 Frank Henry, Victor 01. 7:30, think I'll be 10-16.
3: 7:30.
2: Got a Twin Oaks Court and Highway H with 5 Frank Boy, Boy 15. 5 Frank Boy, Boy 15.
3: 5 Frank Boy, Boy 15, Christopher. Correction, Christina Lauer, Cuba. 2018 Chevrolet truck, 28 expiration, -29.
1: Did it attempt that number with negative contact? Left a voicemail.
2: 10-4.

0: Fire 3812, 3814, respond 601 Southwest Main Avenue, Unit 27, first alarm, fire alarm. Cuba Fire 3812, 3814, respond 601 Southwest Main Avenue, apartment 27, cross South Smith Street and South Hickory Street, first alarm, fire alarm. Timeout 1519, KMTL 454.
1: 52 CENTCOM, just be advised it was a CO2 detector of what the tenants were telling us.

0: passing at 352. I'm assuming nobody complained of any illness.
1: Negative, nobody's living in the apartment right now, and all the other tenants said they don't smell anything.
0: 10-4.

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0: That's 4, thank you.

Extension all Franklin County Cars listening stations. 1068 information for a traffic complaint. Began I-44 westbound at the 251, has now passed I-44 westbound from the 247, described as a white Volvo tractor trailer out of Bakersfield, California. Trailer number of 793. Driver is wearing a bucket hat, male subject with facial hair, mid to late 30s. When the truck got onto the interstate, it almost hit the reporting party and pushing them into the median. The lights are not working properly, and the front right bumper is damaged with the headlight out, and also speeding. If located, make your own case. 1533 WREI 358.

North Carlos, want to respond. Highly Head Apartment, 608 Forest Street, Apartment 15, cross West James Avenue and Oak Avenue for an unknown age male. The case. North Carlos, want to respond. Highly Head Apartment, 608 Forest Street, Apartment 15, cross West James Avenue and Oak Avenue, unknown age male. The case. Timeout 1534 KNGL 454.

0: think of? 408 will be 10-12 with me. We're 76.
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0: Klein County, 1134.
1: Clear, go ahead.
0: 1134, taking call for a stealing, 1666 Courtney Lane in St. Clair, the intersection of Highway K. A reporting party advised that her 15-year-old son took their truck. He does not have a license, possibly headed to Gerald.
1: How long ago did he leave, and what's the description of the vehicle?
0: Semi, we're still obtaining further.
1: Go ahead. Let us know if you get an address. We'll start heading towards Gerald. 10-4.
0: The truck will be a 2005 gray Dodge Dakota. 2005 gray Dodge Dakota.
1: 10-4, how long ago did he leave?
0: I were still public service.
1: The county, if you would, make St. Clair and Union aware of that vehicle description as well.

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1: Go ahead.
0: Do you want that air to stop and hold?
1: Attempt 3, make sure they're aware the suspect is a 15-year-old, please.
0: Clear.

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0: County, in reference to the assault call on Tagdon, you can show me 10-8. I spoke with the mother. She stated that the son, who is a grown man, will be calling later to file a report.
1: Mail will file a report later, 1544.
2: Solid 35, you can attach me at call 34. I'll be 1022 the area.

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1: 10-4.
3: 3 Sengon, we're 23.

0: Hang on, 713. Taking a call reference a disturbance in the area of the Sousa Conservation River access on Highway E and Cave Road. The reporting parties advise that there are several adults who are intoxicated and that there is a minor who is approximately 8 years old on scene. The 8-year-old was possibly shoved by one of the drunk adults. He is now advising that some of the people try to get in his face once he confronted them about pushing the child. We did lose connection with him.
1: 10-4, beacon 276.
0: 10-4, just be advised that there were a lot of people in the background.

0: 713.
1: Be advising, other than the 8-year-old, has anything been physical at this time?
0: We could not ascertain that information. He started to lose signal, and there was some type of disturbance happening, also making it difficult to hear.
1: 10-4, I'll just expedite my response.
0: 10-4, would you like us to contact state as well?
1: 10-3, 718 is aware as well. He'll more than likely be coming out with me, but if you can go ahead and notify them as well.
0: 10-4.

0: Sam, 713, also be advised attempted to recontact reporting party multiple times. Go straight to voicemail.
1: 10-4.

0: 68, are you okay if we ping the phone?
1: I'll be on the North Service Road by Phillips 66 with Boy Henry 2, Lincoln 0, George. Boy Henry 2, Lincoln 0, George.
0: Go ahead. Are you good if we go ahead and ping the phone?
2: Confirming you're in Bourbon. 10-4. Boy Henry 2, Lincoln 0, George, Michael Crane, Bourbon, 2021 Chevrolet passenger, 2027 expiration, -29.
1: Double.

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0: I'll be 10-8 from the residence. I'll be checking the area. If you could add to that vehicle, it's missing a front bumper.
1: 10-8 from the residence, checking the area. Vehicle missing a front bumper, 1602.

0: 13,
1: thank you.
0: 713. RP, give a better location of where this fight was at.
1: Reporting party advised that they were on Cave Road just before the bridge near the Hoosaw Conservation River access, and they advised no further.
0: Just checked over there. I don't see anybody. Spoke to one person. They said nothing was going on. Check around the river.
1: 10-4.
2: State car 750 to sink up.
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2: 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This is your deputy. I'm turning on to H. Henry now.
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0: Supposedly, parties have now all left the area. You can go ahead and show county units 10-8. And state car 750, you can go ahead and 10-25. 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

917. Respond weather exposure at 100 West Highway 50, Union, Cross Street, Lincoln Avenue. 917. Respond weather exposure at 100 West Highway 50, Union, Cross Street, Lincoln Avenue. WREI 358.

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1: County, the subject left Circle K. I'm going to scan this area and see if I can locate him. They want him trespassed.
0: That's clear. 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
0: I added notes to that trespass not in progress. You can show me 10-8 from that and put me en route to the address this vehicle is supposed to be at.
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2: 29, we're unsure if he's heading over there or not. That's his girlfriend of about 3 weeks.
0: 10-4, I'll do a drive-by. Correction, 29 to 34.
2: Go ahead.
0: We've been set up on 50 at city limits of Union since that call came out, and we haven't seen a drive-by yet.
2: 10-4, up to you if you want to go out there. 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

It's possible that he could have been that way before the call came out. He had about an hour head start. We're not sure about when he left, though. 10-4.

0: 2917.
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County, if you could please get a hold of Walksville and see if they can check the area. Just to make sure they understand it's a 15-year-old.

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0: County, I've had negative contact with the subject. I'm not able to locate him. If you would show me 10-8, I'd inform the employees of Circle K if he returns to contact the sheriff's office.
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1: Respond electrical hazard outside at Riverbend Coffee, 35 North Main Street, St. Clair, Cross Street, East North Street / Grant Street. E319, respond electrical hazard outside at Riverbend Coffee, 35 North Main Street, St. Clair, Cross Street, East North Street / Grant Street. OUREI358.
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0: David Victor 59812, repeating David Victor 59812 out of Arkansas.

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0: I'm going to be out with Darren Hammer at Butler Supply. 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
2: I'll have the paperwork now. As soon as they're done, I'll give you a call.

0: 1, Tim Sullivan. There was an earlier disturbance of some sort at Circle K. I have informed Mr. Hammer he is not allowed there and he is trespassed. I'm 10-8.
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0: Lake County 1134.
1: Good.
0: An additional ping came through while I was on the phone with Washington County. They were updated. It's still in Washington County. I just get to the notes again.
1: Down for. Is the radius any smaller this time?
0: That was 3,339, but they're checking the area.
1: 10-4. Family has no idea where in Wasco he would go.

0: Muy bien, perfecto. Reference that last call. I ran the subject in car if you wanted to attach it.
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0: Highway 19, just south of Winkleman with Tom Edward 5, Mary 5, Adam. Tom Edward 5, Mary 5, Adam.
1: Tom Edward 5, Mary 5, Adam, Andrew Holshen, St. Louis, 2012, Dodge Passenger, 26, expiration, negative 29.
0: Double. I'm 10-8 for warning for registration.
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2: 10-3.
0: Thank you.

0: 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George Frank 2, Paul Free Mary. 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

403 reference the incident with the firearms this morning on West Keysville Street. The secondary reporting party has recontacted our office and advised that that male subject just drove past his residence and honked with the same gray Jeep truck. Now has a white box trailer attached going up Keysville Street away from the Crawford County Jail.

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1: 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I attempted to call the RP multiple times. I'll let the voicemail be 10-8 for now.
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0: Sam 718. Received approval to leave without pay at Mobile in Bourbon. Occurred at 1703. J1 information's in cab. Is out of ball wind. Can't page up the registered owner. Unknown if intentional. Just information.
1: 10-4.

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I see that follow-up. 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
0: 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Tom Mary 5, Charles 9 Union.
1: I see that you saw the mailbox vandalism. Thank you. 1711. 10-4. Go ahead.
2: Can I have that up? Mill Hill on Wall Street with a black and color Chevy Colorado, Missouri, 28-6 Henry Henry, Robert 816 Henry Henry, Robert 81.
1: City 10-6 traffic, Mill Hill and Wall, 1712.
2: County, that'll be Wall Street with an E.
1: That's clear. I just saw that. 1220 Frank, I'll be out 84.
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1: 10-8, clear traffic, 1719.

Five Cover Dust, one to respond, 810 Dorf Street, apartment A, Adam Crosses Lawrence Avenue and School Avenue, 22-year-old female, suitcase. North Cover Dust, one to respond, 810 Dorf Street, unit A, Adam Crosses Lawrence Avenue and School Avenue, for a 22-year-old female, suitcase. Timeout 1722, KNG 454.

0: 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One New Mule's dispatch. Stop and hold felony fleeing Bland PD. Attention all Crawford County cars. One New Mule's dispatch. Stop and hold felony fleeing out of Bland PD. Stop and hold one for felony fleeing suspect vehicles of black Kawasaki ZX. Sports bike, no J1. Possibly operated by a Chad Forsyth Jr., date of birth 1/28/2004, a white male wearing a black helmet, all black clothing. Suspects fled from Bland Police at a high rate of speed. Last seen going west on Highway Z Zebra from Highway 28, possibly en route to the Jefferson City or Columbia area. Crawford County possibly had interaction with this subject in the past several days. 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Timeout 1724, KHL 454.
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538, respond EMS requesting fire assistance at 4866 Mary Lane, Villa Ridge, Cross Street. 538, respond EMS requesting fire assistance at 4866 Mary Lane, Villa Ridge, Cross Street. OREI 358.

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0: 1022 Browns Canoe, rental 596 Highway E. For a disturbance, reporting party is advising that someone is stealing over $1,000 worth of his belongings. They will be located on the bridge. It's now turning into a disturbance, and the reporting party will not speak to my partner at this time. It just continues to yell.
1: 4-1076.
0: 10-4-17-34,

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3: 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There is a motorcycle on 44 westbound over 100 miles an hour, black in color, I believe.
1: Sullivan to Sullivan units. There's two CAD entries for 1068 information in CAD for your viewing.
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4: 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We're taking additional information.

0: 702 on scene, 1738. Sam 344, 352. Reference the stop and hold we just gave out of land for that motorcycle that fled. We've been contacted by Gaston County advising an officer that was en route to shift, advising police he sees that bike. He can only advise that he was on Highway 19 entering Cuba City limits. We have no exact location.
1: How long ago did he call?
0: Just now.
1: Four.
2: Intake up.
0: 714.
2: 713. Have we been able to get any more information from the RP, Nat Brown?
0: Negative. He's extremely intoxicated.
2: 10-4.
0: And 713, if you're familiar with Rose Brown, this is all happening directly in front of the residence on the other side of the bridge.

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2: Good evening, I'm 1041 clearing CAD. You can show me en route to the disturbance on Highway E.
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0: 12, Lindsay Franklin. 3. I'll be 10 AM down my 1060 for a violation of 10 minutes.
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1: 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I didn't see the motorcycle. I believe that could have been the motorcycle I've seen at the 203. 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
1: 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I'm going to have a Missouri J1-008 Mary Boy 0 Henry.

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1: 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You can go ahead and remove the stolen vehicle entry and the missing person entry.
0: That's clear, thank you.
2: 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I'm going to move them up to the Dollar General parking lot.
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0: 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WREI 358.
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2: Four oh seven. 1041.
1: 1041, 1749, other unit. Falcon, go ahead and with your traffic.
3: 348, say come on out with 730. I have a tractor day one.
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1: 1951. Henry, Buckeye Trucking out of Scott City on a 2022 Peterbilt, 2026 license year, negative 29.
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2: 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He will be the employee on the inside of the store.
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1: One 12-111, I'm over by the tractor trailer parking. Are you talking right where you turn in there or back behind the building? No, it's that first left after you turn in. 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
0: I'm up here at little St. Louis area, right next to the river access. There has been a tree that has fallen over the roadway, and everybody on the river side is blocked in.
1: 713, we've advised Kenny McGraw, he's getting a team together to go out there.
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0: 518. Respond over Dozat. 317 Glider Lane, Villa Ridge, Cross Street, Pacific Summit Estates. 518 respond overdose at 317 Glider Lane, Villa Ridge, Cross Street, Pacific Summit Estates. 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
1: Hobby traffic, Springfield Road, Missouri Avenue, and Sullivan with George Mary 6, Paul 4 William. George Mary 6, Paul 4 William, get Black Dodge Charger.
0: 10-6 traffic, Springfield, Missouri, 1804.
2: Franklin County, 5518 responding, glider lane.
3: 5518 responding, glider lane, 1804. Beeshan is a 15-year-old male, currently conscious and breathing. Law enforcement is en route.
2: 5518 is clear.
3: Go ahead. Beeshan is now responding and breathing. Ten four.

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3: The J1 that I initially ran is supposedly supposed to be heading your way on Highway H. They're possibly extremely 1055.
0: 18 on scene, 1807.
3: Also a possibility they are in. Stand by. Possibility they are in possession of a cooler that belongs to the victim down here, Brown.
0: SYNCOM copies direct 1807. Anything else? 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

0: 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What's your 20?
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0: 1215 Franklin.
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0: Just information, the 15-year-old got violent, cut himself, and then took off on foot towards Osage.
1: Clear, 15-year-old took off on foot towards Osage, 1819.
0: This is a black male, no shirt, unknown coloring of the pants, though. He did have a red towel around him. I don't know if he dropped it.
2: 1264 Franklin.
1: 15, I'm clear, 1264, go ahead.
2: I'll be en route there from Owen Robertsville Road.
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0: Franklin County, patient has fled the scene on foot. 8527, 5518, 8502 will be remaining out here on scene, glider lane.
1: Clear.

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1: Izzy?
0: Say Izzy.
1: Izzy, like the drink?
0: Bro, 7-6, what's the name?
1: 10-4, 18-21.

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0: bird. I think he's up here walking down the roadway. County, I'll be out with the mail. He's running down LCH by Shaw's up here.
1: 344, Simcoe.
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0: clear on South Hanging 1827.
1: County, notify state and see if they have anybody that can assist with that.
0: Clear, will notify state 1820.
1: Go ahead and have Pacific send a car too.
0: Clear.
2: Franklin County from 5518.
0: 5518.
2: Unless your deputy would like us to remain out, 5518, 8527, and 8502 are going to return to the service.
0: Clear, stand by. 15.

0: Franklin County, 1215. Franklin County, 1232.
1: Go ahead.
0: Did you want fire and EMS to remain staging for the glider lane?
2: County, we are going to need EMS, use of force. Franklin County, 5518.
1: 5518, go ahead, Franklin.
2: Deputies involved are advising that EMS and fire will be needed for use of force.
1: That's clear. We may relocate and stage.
2: That's clear. Patient is in cuffs on the ground currently.
1: Clear.
3: She advised he is in cuffs, but he's still actively fighting.
4: 10-4, I'm passing Union exit now.
1: Okay.
2: Location was Highway, correction, Osage near Shaw's Nature Reserve. Osage near Shaw's Nature Reserve.
1: 5518 is clear.

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3: Have them come up here, please.
2: Claire, can you confirm your location with the subject?
3: We're out in front of Shaw's.
2: Claire, right in front of Shaw's.
4: Franklin, go ahead for digit 518.
5: Law enforcement's requesting fire and EMS proceed to their location on West Osage in front of Shaw's.
4: Well, that's clear. 5518 and 8527 are proceeding.
5: That's clear. Show you en route.

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1: Be attaching 1021, NCAP.
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0: 13.
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1: 10-4, come in.

Prophet House One respond. 3170 Highway W is in Union. Delhi Baptist Church, cross of Roadrunner Lane for stroke. 43-year-old female, stroke symptoms. North Prophet House One respond. 3170 Highway W is in Union. Delhi Baptist Church, cross of Roadrunner Lane for a stroke. 43-year-old female, stroke symptoms. Timeout 1858, K Angel 454.